The smallest of all seeds are those produced by the orchids. A single one of those is 24 billion times lighter than the Coco de Mer. And they produce them in capsules like this one, which comes from an Epidendrum orchid. And that contains 4 million seeds. Even the slightest air currents will carry them hundreds of miles through the forest. Some are so light they don't even fall to the ground, but settle on the branches high in the canopy, and there found a community of plants whose roots never get to the earth. And there's one of them right there.

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I'd never have to see the day again. Once more.

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They all laughed when Edison recorded sound. They all laughed at Wilbur and his brother when they said that man could fly. They told Marconi Wireless was a phony.

0: Space for your face, London! 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I want everybody in the house to say ho! Yo, Chuck, kick it to him, man!
1: A ballad behind bars, or you could say real rock from the rock. An unusual musical happening in a most unusual place. The state prison...

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you, Tom. You've really made the grade. And the papers want to know whose shirts you wear. Now it's time to leave the capsule if you dare.

There is a new form of music, if you can call it music, that is as unchristian as anything we have had to face in the past 50 years. Now this music, this jungle rhythm, this abandonment that seems so popular with some of our children is a threat to our morals. Yea, I say that it is in fact a threat to our very society. To do anything possible to keep your children far away from the disgraceful kinds of goings-on which apparently follow on the heels of this new music and of those who perform it.